with you. Let no other hold your charms. If my dream should all come true, you'll be waiting for my arms till I kiss you once again.

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De Flevo Ziekenomroep. 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Sometimes I turn off the world. 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It's still spinning around. It feels like a spell that I can't.

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1: 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No, Harry, I'm singing second, man.
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It's that little baby you're holding, and it's that man you fought with this morning, the same one you're going to make love with tonight.